FDA. The views and opinions of the guests and sponsors are solely theirs and not that of the hosts or management of Punjabi Lehra. Punjabi Lehra is not responsible for any interactions our listeners have with any businesses advertised on our shows.

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0: I know this place. They're also famous for delicious snacks like aloo patties, samosa, vada pav, spring rolls, mango lassi, and my favorite, samosa chaat and bhel.
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0: रेडियो आवाज हर रोज सवेरे 9 तो 10 बजे तक रेडियो आवाज.
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1: Karta Purakh.
0: The Creator. Without fear,
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